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2: Brother, pass that. 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
0: Revenge of the Tiger. Y'all tuned in, huh?
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people always say, what the hell does that mean? 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

0: will shut the fuck up.
1: A crime which threatens to compromise the relations between Nefer and Babylon. A friendship which we cannot afford to have broken because of its benefits to all of us. Friendship with Babylon is a friendship upon which rests the very life of our city.

0: I was about to make an announcement, and the drummer said something, man, I can't finish. I get ready to break me up, man, and it goes into the audience.
1: Right.
0: Yes, they know we have
1: communication.
0: Yeah, they know we have a good time.

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0: Break him on property.
1: What's that?
0: Yeah.
1: Can I get the meds? What's up? Nigga, you delinquent. Can I get those in?
0: Hey, nigga, pay this nigga.
1: What's that?
0: I ain't got your
1: here. Well, yo, check this out, nigga. What's up? What's that? What's up?
0: You don't want
1: me. Motherfucker.
0: I'll be back, girl. I'll be back. Oh, yeah, you ain't never
2: coming back.

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1: La lumière chaude s'étale sur tes mains.

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1: We the infatuated undertow, pouring inside the curved straight line. Crack keys somehow finding the beautiful black. White noise and outer space hands. It's difficult to explain ourselves. I see you. I hear you. Speaking in the language of angels. The luxury of the double tongue. Magic water people. A memory. A turn of your head finds a smile. Right above the water. Just a few feet to find breath. Tar. Wood. A shore. A safe place to build music from tears. The entire world inside one face. Nice to meet you again. We keep meeting our past. We keep running into our reflection. Introductions are a drowning exit. And we don't teach our children to swim. This is above sea level. I see you. I hear you. Coming up for air, adjusting the headphones, finding your tribe, a quick what up though, a quiet corner exchange, testimony is a yes, yes, y'all, coded hellos, Motor City steel, still, there are flowers growing from inside this empty, crawfish voodoo and our father's wishes made this beat, this bottle spirit, this bread, never broken, fed our families, on the rocks. Hand clap sound, rim shot, ice stories, drinking sugar cane, Detroit rain, hit your forehead, find your neck, when there is nothing left, we the rooftop deck, the cross into, the ever after railroad, the river of crystal currents, the solo walk to heaven, the dive hat, the master class, the vinyl moon, lighting up the sky, this room is a constellation of notes and clocks. The 4 a.m. door knock. It never leaves your body. Simplicity is so complex. Just swim toward the compass. Find your way to corner store profits. The suite is always waiting. No keys necessary. Just slide your delicate fingers across my rib cage. 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Tilt it back slowly. With a cool, too real to be magic. 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They keep going till they can't find your sound in this atmosphere no more.

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1: This nation is built upon the decimation of the local indigenous population. 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And that origin is a part of its very heart and soul today. Its social institutions, political and economic institutions, are rooted on the violence that it perpetrated against Africans.

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0: Used to address problems with revolvers. 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I'm tired of being an underdog. I'm trying to get over God. I don't be preaching no glamours. From the east where the seas to clamor. Gotta reach for hammers. All these men in action. Need some decent planners. It's my people abs who keep tabs on police with scanners. My stance always been advanced. Only retreat from cameras. I told them cold on the streets but warmly greet who enamors. Seems godless in the driver's seat. Can't stand us. Proper friend of mine kept me in line. Keep my manners. Saw Mike and Nick from the cheap seats. Can almost reach the banners. Play for keeps. Stayed on our feet. Too hungry to eat the canvas. They rushed to the same net. It ain't love. I seek advantage. Can't leave that depraved unscathed. The people damaged. I'm tired of being an underdog. I'm trying to get over God. Went from high-headed soldier to the coldest bard. It's hard to know Jah. All you know is Jihad.
1: We were no longer members of a small community called Ocean Hill Brownsville. We were brought in to W.E.B. Du Bois, his readings, Langston Hughes, Malcolm X, Marcus Garvey, H. Rep Brown, Mao Zedong, the Red Book. I mean, we became international.

0: Leadership Hip-Hop.
1: Is this really the end? Or is it a new beginning? A new reality?

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1: Suck it to me.
0: Don't act green.
1: Yes, Lord.
0: Suck it to me. Now, how much money you made last night, ho?
1: Two.
0: Good job.
1: One.

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It's like, Queen. Taking bubble baths. 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Where you at, she? Yeah. Life is easy, I'm somebody hard to come across. Check the pH level and now I'm done with Voss. 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
0: Alright, then let's bounce the cashmere.
1: Alright.
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0: 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Let's catch this cab and split it. Ten apiece. 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
1: Ten apiece. 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
1: it.
0: Catch
1: that's
0: this
1: cool.
0: one right
1: that's
0: here.
1: Cool,
0: yo, yo, yo, yo, yo,
1: yo!
0: Damn. 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Yo.
1: This one's empty right here.
0: Yo, yo, yo, money.
1: Yo, yo, money.
0: Damn.
1: They on that shit.
0: Yo, we going to Queens real fast. It's mad raining out here. Yo, we going to Queens, yo. It's raining, man.
2: Yo, I ain't going that way, man. I'm like,
1: man, what you stop doing it? 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

0: Hey, Sister Soldier, what's up?
1: Peace, how you doing?
0: How you doing?
1: All right.
0: My name is Finesse. I seen you on Video Music Box.
1: Uh-huh.
0: And I was like wondering, where you get your strength and your power from?
1: I get my power from God.
0: From God? Seems like you're all militant and all of that. I was like wondering even if you believe in God.
1: Hey, I was raised in the church. I believe in God.
0: You do?
1: Yeah, black people have always been spiritual, you know.
0: But yeah, I know that.
1: When we were taken from Africa, we lost a lot of our culture. We were taught to be ashamed of our beliefs, and we lost a lot of religious power. Anyway, anytime you lose your God, you know you lost the war, right?
0: Yeah, the war. You always be talking about we are at war. Like, what you mean when you be saying

0: I share that same belief. But I'm trying to figure out within myself, why doesn't everybody else believe that?
1: Because the Europeans, you know, the white people, they painted an image of a powerless and empty God.
0: Right, right.
1: You know, a God that doesn't look like you, doesn't look like
0: sure
1: me.
0: Sure don't, I agree with you on
1: this
0: that.
1: This God cooperates with injustice and goes along with anything.
0: Yeah, I think what you're saying.
1: They

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on some quarter notes, I may laugh but I'm hoarding hope, and reading my homies horoscopes, I probably just give in, been in prayer posture, been sitting in, been paying homage to my buried kin, protected by them, heckling when I'm questioning ends, enjoy the rope, shit won't last on some quarter notes, I may laugh but I'm hoarding hope, and reading my homies horoscopes,

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0: Message to all America, all the fathers in America. 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Ignorant niggas with children, but lack the traits to give honor to sons. Or passing on down some love, or maybe giving a hug. Won't hold your son's hand, but you hold a bud. Light is very similar to you. In fact, they both reflect. One shows the way, while the other can only show neglect. I ain't upset, I'm just trying to paint a perspective. You won't ask your seed, HYD, but do the bitches you text. It's sickening, trying to get these black men to see the vision. Think the lack of heart makes a man all you know for is bitching or hitting. But I'm close to home, see I wrote my soul on totem poles to say that I'm climbing heights in the spirit show. But I know children that's never felt some affection ain't directing, but guess only the Lord knows I'm reflecting, huh? These brothers ignorant, eating, leeching off bitches, got the nerve to call themselves real men. They son resent them, peep description, if the shoe fits, wear it, and walk a lonely road. The house gon' be real empty when you say daddy's home. Cause if the shoe fits, wear it, and walk a lonely road. The house gon' be real empty when you say daddy's home.
1: Brought back bad feelings from the past, you were consumed by guilt. Food didn't taste good, you couldn't sleep, and that you couldn't shake the feeling that no matter what you did, your kids would feel abandoned like you did. What do you remember from that time?
2: Horribly painful time, fraught with emotion and bad feelings and the failures that you go, you know, I couldn't be a worse father, and I couldn't be a worse human being. I remember all those feelings of as though I had cursed innocent beings with my own failings. I think the job as a parent, one of the things I've learned, is to try to guarantee a carefree life for your children for as long as possible. I felt like was a complete abject total failure, and everything I thought was working was actually not working. It's a place that everybody comes to in their life for one reason or another. You know, I would go off and talk to somebody and say, what have I done wrong? And they would say, well, what do you think you've done wrong? Why am I so unhappy? Well, tell me about your unhappiness. And you work through that till you figure out that, you know, number one, you have been an idiot, but number two, you're no longer an idiot. It's human nature to go through these kinds of, not just depressions, it's not necessarily a clinical one. You just go through dark.
3: Mike, the one thing about being a nigga in America, it's like storming a beach in Normandy. Guy gets popped, another guy goes, another guy falls. Just gotta keep going. Gotta keep storming that beach, nigga, you gotta keep running. Ain't no rhyme or reason why it's not you on the ground, but as long as it's not, we keep your feet underneath you. Keep them moving. Ain't no time to be scared. And even if you are, what fucking difference does it make? Run, nigga, keep going. You're just as heroic as those people that stormed the beach. So what's the excuse? I'm not good enough. I did something wrong. I'm not perfect. Nobody asked anyone to be perfect. We just asking people to be honest. You're a leader. Lead. Don't be afraid. We got your back. Like

0: It's for the one that never won. 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Run, run, better run. 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
1: Man, you know, I don't think we decide our own legacy. Be honest with you. When you lead a game, when you lead a serve, people will decide the legacy for you.

0: And by the time he was little older than your six, he make a box for me to stand on to cook the food myself when he come from work and eat the food here. Then what you put in this food?
1: 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I like cinnamon, pimento and clove. It adds the essence, it's not just for show. 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Meals need harmony like we need peace to enter the ceremony. We don't need measurements, we are on beat.

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1: 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I just wanna stand by it. Yeah.
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Yo, on the count of three, say fuck the po-po. 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Crowd went wild, Green Team got that style. This cutie hitting high notes, she sound like a lie. Sally the first one, Cali the second child. Smoking on the doobie, man, lights panning now. I see big old trucks in my dreams when I close my eyes. 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In the background growing tree, cause you know I stay high. 5'10 and a quarter, white on white forces. 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Alkaline the

boat, we had to update the driver. I can make a bong out of anything. 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The gas gotta be fired. Boy in jeans backstage, I'm getting praise from Tyler. He said 11 out of 10.

we up. Yeah, on to the next era. Born rich before the basketball game and the X-Terra. Hold the sport, Japanese sneakers, I got a few pair of 2500 LE, couldn't

0: according to the ratings, most kids don't believe in heroes anymore. So, to my legions of young warriors who still do believe, my heartfelt thanks for your support. 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
2: Yo, what the fuck is wrong with you?
3: I'm going deep.

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She ain't crazy, fucking with Dre, she'll be pushing up daisies. 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Yeah, straight hit it. 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
0: I'ma sell a mixtape, I'm on some nip shit. This a different piece. 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

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And the part they play, pushing us to the side. Cause it's uncomfortable when we're removing the binds. So it's all in my mind. Now you're calling us time. Now you're calling us without calling us mine. The silence is fine. Now another mother cries. Another one deported and another brother dies. Sold back to the plantation with a watermelon smile. Here since Piccaninnies, but destroyed those files. Go back home, office start the exile. To a British ex-colony, love from British Isles. The British say, ah, poor African child. So cute, donate, take a photo for your profile. White burden, to save the black docile. Scramble for Africa, environment hostile. Go back home, to a home where we created. Where we took you from a home, where you were once native. Where you were kidnapped from your culture and your status, then labeled as animal, but still they raped us.

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1: Yeah. The thing about that action, think aloud and bring around that traction. Think about this Mac shit. Yeah, dreaming like I bagged it. She pulled up on me thick and bring it like she dragged it. I'll catch a fiend about this magic. It only seems solely me. It's me and all my past. Cause what's meaning to come yet hasn't a drink up in our glass. Yo, I laugh. It slowly brings me back to my

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1: Now let me ask you guys a couple of questions. Do you cuss on your records?
2: Yeah.
1: Do you defile women with your lyrics?
2: Yeah. Mm-hmm.
1: Do you bundle your genitalia on stage?
2: Yeah.
3: Whenever possible.
2: Mm.
1: Do you glorify violence or advocate the use of guns as a way of solving civil disputes? Okay, final question. Do you guys respect anything at all?
4: Not a goddamn thing.
1: You gotta do it.
2: Yeah.
1: Welcome to the family.

price, emotion, no stability. A sound body and tranquility. I deserve it all. Like minds and less enemies. Stock investments, more entities. I deserve it all. VVS's, white diamonds, GNX with a seat back reclining, bitch. I deserve it all. Put my homes on a beachfront. Flying private, what you eat for lunch? I deserve it all. The respect and the accolades. Lamping on the island, watching Castaway. I deserve it all. For every good nigga that passed away, sent 2.5 million on the average day. I deserve it all.

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I said I deserve it all. I'm waking up at 6 a.m 6 miles a day conditioning my wind. 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I'm showing up as your friend, telling truths better than your next of kin. I said I deserve it all. I never ask for too much credit, seeking validation just for the aesthetics. Bitch, I deserve it all. 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Bitch, I deserve it all. 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That's why I deserve it all. 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
1: What you tryna do with?
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1: What you tryna do with?
0: Heard you plotting every day.
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1: What you tryna do with it?
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To the memory of Laura Palmer. The lies get covered by the awkward laughter. The tortured father, the crippled mother. The complex tale of the simple lover. 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Up in one eye jacks in the hidden booth. 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Yeah, blander. 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Wild legend, song by the Nas a problem. 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Them your chrono flow, trying to make the guap flow grow. 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I saw a small prism. Unknown dimensions, unknown identities. With unknown intentions, it's things that no one don't mention. They just shrug about. This place kinda buzz me out. On that note, Dr. Jacoby. A strange fellow, I'm assuming he's lonely. Driven insane by the town's cart road. Strange how everybody looks back knowingly. Still knowing none. It's a place where change don't grow a lot. But the flames from the fire still growing hot. I'm afraid that I dug too deep. Now I'm seeing stuff in my sleeve.

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1: Whoa. 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
2: No, not in a bad way. 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

0: Say money over ball and chain dames. 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
1: I'm as smart as him.
2: What? I got PhDs in 4 scientific disciplines.
1: Really?
2: Why do you think they call me Dr. Quinn?
1: I just thought that was a nickname. You know, like Dr. Dre. East Side.
3: What happened to my $100, Joe? Nigga, did you take my money?
4: That's right, little bitch.

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drug abuse, inducements, aborted seeds out of wedlock, edifices of crawling streets of tri-colored dye, pissing Guinness from the gutter, streams of cheddar, divided, truly this paradise was Sabbath, heard and not seen, he blown into fist of prayer and jostled every verse to fit in, simple ghetto glorification, push the product off the people's supply, side economics and its players sing a sequel, grandmother's praying, God listening to, now what you gonna do?

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1: Resurrect. 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
1: 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Well, maybe I didn't kill him. I can never know for sure if I killed him or not. Only not knowing is maybe worse than knowing.
2: After all, there is nothing real outside our perception of reality.
1: Yeah, I can never know for sure if I killed him or not. Only not knowing is maybe worse than knowing.
3: There was a man, he was begging and pleading and have a half hour to pray to God, and if God could come down and change the circumstances. But God never showed up, and he never changed the circumstances.

I shovel the grave, pull a suit off the body, fit it on mine, Judgment Day Illuminati, light a rose petal cigarette. I take a puff, then I pluck, I'm that royal devil's biggest threat. I stare at the judge till he flared with blood. I was unprepared, she was here for the drugs. Beware the grudge, bodies cut up, underwear on the rugs. Molly's and such, gold chandeliers above. The blaze is spinning slower and slower. I fade into a coma, it's over. I wake up, blood everywhere, head in my hand. 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Bodies on her springs, haunted things. Then her alarm rings. I got up, dragged a corpse, the head was off. Only if the dead could talk. And with no camera support, I leave her to dreadful thoughts. She was a woman of the cloth. He was a man of the cross, part of the 10%. They weren't innocent. They were poisoning the ignorant and the lost. Till they both got caught and felt my force. No remorse. I'm in a tabernacle. It's raining outside the stained glass windows. The one with the head of a jackal and dark sands has crystals. Who wrote these epistles? The one with the KP initial. My blade be official, it ripped through a tissue. Since a baby, the doc said there may be some issues. Never laugh or tickle. Psychopath, my stare was cold as icicle. I never disappoint when I said I will get you. Now I'm behind you with the scalpel when it drizzle. For months I let the beef pickle. Now I'm on a train through Spain while the detectives try to solve the riddle. His Adam apple had no seeds in the middle. To the detectives, never believe what you see, just a little. You might have thought you glanced at me in the stadium as the referee blows the whistle. Then on mountain skis, know I'm following you home, holding a pistol. As you pull out your keys, I sneak up behind you real slow. Put the gun to his spine, horror run through his mind. You've been looking for me.

0: Bunch of cars on the lawn. Time for them all to die. There was a statue of an owl. I blindfolded them. We went inside.
1: Are you from Salem, Minnesota?
2: Yes.
1: Do you know the Lakeview House?
2: Oh, the little hotel down on the Deerfield Road.
1: Where they make those wonderful pies.
2: My goodness. How do you know about it?
1: I did an article. My name is Elaine Kalischer. I work for the Travelers Review.
2: Oh, how nice. Moselle Beecher.
1: That's a beautiful crystal.
2: It came from Sedona. Oh, I'll bet you're here for the convention.
1: What convention?
2: Crystals.
1: No, I don't know anything about it.
2: Oh, I'm surprised. It's the biggest one in the country. You know, it would make a wonderful article for your magazine.
1: Maybe it would.
3: Here you are, Miss Beecher. The key to 871. And your room is ready.
4: Right, be checking in with us, ma'am.
1: Yes, sir. Hello, I'm Elaine Kalischer.
5: Oh, yes, Miss Kalischer.
3: We've been expecting you.
6: Well, where's the

I remember you called and said, Michael, I am pregnant. I responded, baby girl, a baby girl might be a blessing. And I ain't Usher, baby, but this here is my confession. I must own it, I didn't want it, even now I know I'm flexing. Cause all that raw dog sex and I knew I would get you pregnant. And all this teenage love is really just about possessing. They call it adolescence cause we learning adult lessons. And I ain't grown because I roll some stones and carry weapons. I was rubbing on your tummy when your mommy asked for money. Told me your procedure's Monday and she gon' need like 400. And had I known your mother wasn't gon' never let you keep it, I wouldn't have told my partners, would've kept that news.

Most people won't accept my activism and this album until after I'm dead and the blood's all over the ground. Maybe in a year or two or five. Then all the money-making blood suckers will come out with hats, coats, buttons, and posters, and maybe even movies. And people will lie and say, yeah, I was down with her. She was bad. Yeah, she was fine. Yeah, she gave those white people hell, you know. Well, the truth is, this album is from my heart to my people based on my experiences with America. Furthermore, this album is from one lonely but powerful black soldier.

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0: babe. 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
2: January 2023.
0: Yo, what's the word?
3: What's the deal, Rob? What you on?
0: Shit, probably about to go to the studio in a second. What's the word?
3: Okay, cool. Shit, I'm just tapping in with you. I feel like you've been off the grid for a minute. And touching Lanisha, she told me, you know, you was going through it a little bit, being down. So
0: yeah.
3: Just tapping in with you, making sure you're straight.
0: Yeah. It ain't really, to be honest with you, it ain't really nothing specific.
3: Yeah.
0: Like, it's just life, bro.
3: Nah, I feel you.
0: Finishing up this album, it's a lot on me and shit.
3: She ain't even ready to make it.

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What they think is Snoop T. Martin, ain't K-Doc co-signing me. ZZ Street or something, I ain't gonna ask a motherfucker for nothing. I'ma get on steel, see my homeboy Will down in H-Town. He always asking me about how the industry is. 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I'll tell you about these dudes. 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It saved me a plate of Bonitas, macaroni, and cheese. 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I ain't even gonna see him. His firstborn, and really, I ain't shit for that. I miss his tit for tat. You hurt me, and I'ma get you back. 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Why do they act like you can't be vulnerable if you rap? Can't put it all in your song. Oh, goddammit, I cry. And if that makes me a bitch, then we don't.

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0: Hip, hip, hop.
1: You know, it's always crazy to me to see how much monetary value, you know, underground hip hop has lost in the last 10 to, you know, 15 years. You know, when fans, you know, want to get take your music for free and feel like, you know, I got it already, why should I buy it? You know, that's detrimental to the artist, number one, but more so to the culture. It's detrimental to the culture because, you know, when something ain't worth nothing, who feels they want to pay for it? You know what I'm saying? And it's hurtful, not just to the artist, but to the culture. You know, that's a war. We're fighting a war. And the war is against ourselves. 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
0: lose yo. 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Because they shy away from
1: Beast by Timberland.
0: A good user reaps the benefit of everything which has gone before him. The advertising, the customer's natural desire, even his
1: dick game.
0: You want to become
1: a star,
0: and you will become one. Ahead of you right now are
1: motherfuckers.
0: But first, some common sense about
1: rapping
0: to offset a certain amount of nonsense and fear on the subject.

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1: Y'all ain't heard that in a second, huh? All them phones still activated, let's go. They said, Tony with the Cybertruck, he hit the switch and lighted up. 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Tony left the barbershop, it's lining like geometry. Spray on that Fugia, it was made in 1833. What's your mama maiden name? 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I'm about to cop the winery with streaming bread. Chenin Blanc tannic oranges that got some legs. Couple reds on the teak wood spread. 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

0: preservatives. 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
1: Slick shit, man, that's all we do. 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
1: 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This man's on one. He's feeling good. And a motherfucker. Shit, I'm trying to get my thing going, too. He's one of them Maryland house. Just bring my car back. Shit, he made it. He's feeling good. Look, listen to him.
2: He's got a big old fat ass. Girl, I want your body. I want your body, cause of that big old fat ass.
1: Yeah. See, he has hell. Shit, he ain't even tripping off them dominoes no more. Just bring the car back.
2: Did somebody say dominoes?
3: Can't you see this on the fucking TV, man?
4: I'm sorry.
3: Not the fucking cable off. Shit, I'm making. Hey, bring me something to drink. Yeah, the motherfucking crazy horse, dude. That'll work. Damn it, shit on this motherfucker. Oh, shit, what the fuck is this?

0: Hey, motherfuckers, welcome back to the $20 sack pyramid. I'm your host, motherfucking OG Henny Loke, and we're back with our two final contestants, Duck Motherfucking Mouth and Bootney Lee Farnsworth. They'll be playing for a $20 sack of Endo and a $35 gift certificate to the Compton Swap Meet. All right, y'all bitches got 30 seconds to answer five motherfucking questions. Lonnie, you ready with that clock? We'll let the games begin.
1: All right, man. We got to do that shit, man.
2: Hell yeah, man.
1: We can do that shit right now. We got to do that shit right now. Okay, you ready?
2: Hell yeah, man.
1: I'm ready. You ready?
2: I'm ready.
1: All right, let's go. Endo. Cabby. Buddha.
3: Shit I used to sell.
1: Hocus Pocus.
3: Oh, things that people smoke.
1: Right, that's it right there. Oh, fuck me in the ass. Step to me and let me suck your dick.
3: Things that Tim Dog was saying.
1: Yeah, that's it right there.
3: Oh, yeah. Come on, keep going, man. Here we
1: go. PCRs, TVs and shit. All them socks and shit. All that box in your room and shit.
3: Oh, shit, I came up on loot.
1: That's it right there.
3: Yeah, that's it. Go on. Hey,

0: I know Doc. Drake gonna do my music and shit. Snoop and me be going to the swap meet.
1: Oh, I know that one. Things that niggas be saying to get the pussy.
0: That's it right there. That's it. All right. Give me my motherfucking weed, bitch.
1: Give my motherfucking weed.
0: It's all right there, baby. That's a big to the. Get my weed. Get my $35 to go to the motherfucking swap meet. Bitch.
1: I'm in the money. What's up?
2: I just love it putting that $85 gift certificate they finna get us. Cause we came up like gold.
3: Hip-hop.

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1: 5 cents for the ladies, 50s for the men.
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1: Early,
2: man.
1: 5 for the fiends.
0: Place your niggas properly. 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Not everybody your brother. Bitches will commit to play your sister, daughter, your mother. 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